0: Super DJ Radio.
1: In the mix. In the mix. Back to back, beat to beat. Come on, DJ. Hit me with another track.
0: Gottony Rank.

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This spot is hot and it's a magic thing. 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
1: Oh, yeah, yeah, yeah, yeah, yeah, yeah, yeah, yeah, yeah, yeah, yeah, yeah, yeah.
2: 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Super DJ Rádió.

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1: In the mix. In the mix. Back to back, beat to beat. Come on, DJ. Hit me with another track.
0: Kattanj ránk.

What a beautiful day. I like when it feels this way. 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

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In the middle of the night. Jó kis zene. Mindenhez is klappol, ugye? Turn while the dreams and reality starts to burn. I see a vision of a prophet dressed in black. When it spoke, the voice brought me back. Woke up and my hands are shaking. A rude awakening, but still I'm waiting.

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selfish, fucked up brats that you've spawned to replace yourselves. Choose your future. Choose life. I chose not to choose life. I chose something else.

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Dragon's Lair. 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
1: We interrupt this regularly scheduled hot mix to bring you an important news bulletin. Jack, one of the true pioneers of house music, died while housing it at one of his popular nightclubs.

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1: Oh yeah, yeah, yeah, yeah, yeah, yeah, yeah, yeah, yeah, yeah, yeah, yeah, yeah.

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I like when it feels this way. What a beautiful day.